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Arlo Parks with Beams on Kansas City's 90.9 The Bridge into the 7 o'clock hour. What day is it? Happy Wednesday. Welcome. Welcome to Wednesday. It's been nice and hot today, man. I hope you're staying as cool out there as possible. Starting to get a little better. Still coming up, we're going to hear from Goose. We've got Muna on the way. We're going to hear some Juliana Hatfield 3 with a classic. 90s kids, you know which one it is. Gotta stick around and find out. Happy landing right now with Machines on the Bridge.

those guys coming to town two nights in a row in November. That is Goose with Good to Be, all one word, very Prince-like. Before that, Blur with Girls and Boys, Happy Landing in Arlo Parks to bring in the 7 o'clock hour. And happy Wednesday night to you. Coming up, I'm going to play some music from R.I.P. Magic, if you haven't heard the track Screw Dark. Also, Muna and some Stereophonics with Dakota. Going to keep it rolling for us here on the way in just a little bit. You know, we are getting closer. It's already July 8th today. As we get closer to July 14th, we're going to be closing that bridge survey. So if you are a passionate radio listener and you got all kinds of thoughts that you've been wanting to let us know and you just haven't had the perfect avenue to do that, well, check out the survey. It's incredibly in-depth. It's going to give you all kinds of opportunities to let us know your opinion. And again, that closes on July 14th. So if you want to access the Bridge Survey, bridge909.org, the place to go. And again, Stereophonics right after this, keeping the music rolling on Kansas City's

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1: 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The Iguanas are coming to Knuckleheads July 9th. The Iguanas, celebrating 35 years. 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

That is R.I.P. Magic, brand new music with Screw Dark on Kansas City's 90.9 The Bridge. They've done some collabs with James Murphy as well. A little LCD Sound System action. Kind of digging that band. Peach Pit before that with Magpie. Juliana Hatfield 3, as promised at the top of the hour, up next. It's My Sister on The Bridge.

0: Labonte approaches. And Labonte scores! What a finish for Mo Labonte, top shelf!
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0: Behind her intended runner, in again, and Shalinga pulls it in! Deborah Shalinga has scored again!
1: 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Made

0: Man, she's just awesome. If you are not familiar, that is Gia Margaret. Her brand new album is called Singing. And I've told this story before. You know, she almost lost her voice. She lost it for a couple different years. And so she started working on her electronic music chops. And you can really hear that come together in that song in particular, because it's how many songs can you listen to? You know, it's not just the lyrics and it's not just the vocals or the music, but then also when you get these feelings that the effects that she uses evokes, right? Like that feeling kind of like isolation on a beach. It's uncanny and beautiful. And if you didn't get that from it, you should listen to it again. You know, turn it up in your car, windows up or down, whatever you need. Gia Margaret, Everyone Around Me Dancing here on the Bridge. Before that, Toadies. Still coming up, we're going to hear from Weezer. It's a new one featuring Carly from the band Wednesday. Also some Parquet Courts and the Linda Lindas coming up right at the top of the 8 o'clock hour as we continue to work our way deeper into the later night hours here on Kansas City's member-supported 90.9 The Bridge.
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Dig in the New Yard Act. I like that one. I like their newest one called New Beginnings. And I hope you are too, because that's really what matters. I hope you're having a beautiful night. Thanks for being here with us on the bridge. Coming up, Last Dinner Party. We're going to hear from Slow Pulp. They've got a brand new one out. The latest from Interpol in just a little bit. We're going to keep it rolling with Group Love and Shark Attack

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Music from Slowpulp. It's called Better Man, and it is right here on Kansas City's 90.9 The Bridge, where up next, we're going to hear from Duran Jones and the Indications, now with you.

0: When Max Clark joined Wilco on the road back in 2024, he didn't realize it would lead to Jeff Tweedy producing his band's new album. But that's exactly what happened with Transmitter, the new record from Cutworms. Coming up, Cutworms play songs from Transmitter and talk about working with Jeff Tweedy. That's on the next World Cafe.
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0: That is Aldous Harding with One Stop on the Bridge. Sabotage from the Beastie Boys before that. Still coming up Fontaine's DC. Going to hear some Jackie down the line. Also, Madison Cunningham, Daniel Caesar, and Isaiah Rashad on the way. Some Bleachers going to keep the music rolling. If you haven't heard the track Dirty Wedding Dress, it is from their latest album, Everyone for 10 Minutes. And then that new Jesse Wells song is called Won't You Come Out Tonight, and it's very much worth sticking around for. Also, as we are into Wednesday now, there were a couple things that went on sale just for Bridge listeners this morning. So the band Shwayze going to be at Knuckleheads October 8th. There's a pre-sale that's going on right now. And also True Loves at Knuckleheads. They're coming to town October 15th with a pre-sale going on right now as well. And another thing that we're going to be doing at Knuckleheads, we're really excited about this, coming up July 22nd. It is a Bridge Free Presents show, bringing Cassius Culpepper back to Kansas City. Kansas City's own Julia Hale going to be opening that show. And again, this is a free Bridge Presents show. So you just have to show up if you want to find out more. Get July 22nd, a couple Wednesdays from now. It's going to be a lot of fun. And we got more details at bridge909.org.
1: The Iguanas are coming to Knuckleheads July 9th. 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

You know, he spends a lot of time in Arkansas and a lot of his new album written there. We're just such big fans of Jesse Wells, man. He's coming to Kansas City. He's going to be out at Crossroads here pretty quickly if you want to get some more details. Bridge909.org. Won't You Come Out Tonight, the name of his brand new single. And up next, it's Fontaine's DC with Jack.

0: SZA featured on that Isaiah Rashad track from his brand new album, It's Been Awful. That is the track Boy in Red from Isaiah Rashad. Tick, Tick, Boom from The Hives before that. And coming up still, how about some music from Broods? So we're going to go back to a track. Man, when did that? Was this like 2014? Yeah, 2014's Evergreen, Broods with Bridges, right after this.
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0: Schwayze, the Nostalgia Tour.
1: 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Nah, I'm Schwayze.
0: Schwayze, October 8th at Knuckleheads.

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0: Social Distortion with Partners in Crime. We also heard from the Go-Go's before that, some Post-Sex Nachos and the Broody Brothers as we continue to get a little closer to the 10 o'clock hour tonight. Going to bring you the latest from Kurt Vile, and I hope you're having a happy Wednesday. You know, if you win some concert tickets, that might make your day or your week better, and it's worth checking out because let me tell you right now, Misty Monday has got this thing. It is. There are so many. I'm not going to even list them all off. There are so many shows up that you can enter to win tickets to. I'm just going to name a few here. So we've got tickets to give away to Get the Let Out at the Uptown and John Mellencamp at Morton. Both of those ticket contests getting ready to expire on Friday, as is the ticket contest for The Fray with Dashboard Confessional and Colony House, or the Tyler Childers and Wednesday Show, Graham Nash tickets. On top of that, of Monsters and Men, Jon Batiste, Story of the Year, Marcus King Band, Sarah McLachlan, Hinterland. And I didn't nearly list all of them. So if you want to find out more, bridge909.org/contest. And again, maybe go see some shows courtesy of the Bridge. It'll be fun. Different Kind of Love from Young the Giant. Keeping the music rolling right after this.
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And new Kurt Vile, and welcome into the 10 o'clock hour here on the bridge with Beck on the way, Mary in the Junkyard coming up. We're going to hear from Phoebe Bridgers, Tunde Adebimpe, music from Kansas City's own Seiko as well. Right now, taking us to a release from Gorillaz that came out earlier this year. It's Orange County on the bridge. You know the hardest.

0: So incredibly well done. From their brand new album, Role Model Hermit, Mary in the Junkyard with Crash Landing on the Bridge. Before that, Beck with Devil's Haircut. And coming up, if you haven't heard the latest Phoebe track, I'm going to play Lost Boys. Also, Tunde Adebimpe, solo music from the lead singer of TV on the Radio, Local 909, and just a little bit from Seiko. It's a great new single called So Wonderful, if you haven't had a chance to check it out. And fun, keeping it rolling after this on the Bridge.
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0: fabulous.
1: That is Meek with Fabulous on the bridge. Before that, the Ramones with Judy as a Punk. We also heard Big Dog from Genesis Owusu. And still to come, music from Robin. We'll work our way into the World Cafe in the 11 o'clock hour. As we move closer to the weekend, 90.9 The Bridge. We are the official home of the KC Current. And they are back out on the road, regular season games against Orlando Pride this Friday. Anytime there's a Current game, you can tune in right here, 90.9 The Bridge. You're going to be able to hear it. The pregame this Friday is at 6:45 with a kickoff at 7, again, against Orlando Pride. 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
0: Buzzing all over me like she fell in love. 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
3: From NPR, this is World Cafe. I'm Kaleo. On Cutworm's new album, Transmitter, Max Clark teamed up with Jeff Tweedy at Wilco's legendary studio in Chicago, The Loft. Clark had opened for the venerable indie rock outfit back in 2024. A jam session opened the door to collaborate, and while Clark is typically a guy who likes to keep creative control of a project, he allowed himself to take his hands off the steering wheel while Tweedy would take the reins. The results reflect both artists' taste and sensibilities. Coming up, Max joins me to talk about recording Transmitter, what production tool he refuses to use, and as a lifelong Beatles fan, he talks about his chance meeting with Paul McCartney. It's a good hang. Stick around. Our session gets underway with a live performance in studio. Here's a new song off of Transmitter called Evil Twin. It's Cutworms on World Cafe.

0: and to some degree, it still kind of is, because that New York doesn't really exist anymore. Yeah. It changed. Everything, you know, changes so much over time.
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0: And I don't know. There's just like kind of certain elements of people that you kind of internalize, I guess, and then it just comes out later on.
1: 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Let's take a listen. It's a live performance from Cutworms. Here is Barfly on World Cafe.

0: Recorded live here in Philadelphia, it's Cutworms with a performance of Barfly. Transmitter is out now. Max, thank you so much for doing this. Congratulations on the album, and please come back and see us whenever you'd like.
1: Thank you so much for having me. Really appreciate it.
0: Got it. Cutworms, everyone. We're back in a minute with more World Cafe.
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2: 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I'm Kaleo. Thanks again to Max Clark and Cutworms. 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It's called Transmitter. 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Here's Fish.

0: Josh Shillman, a.k.a. Father John Misty, from his last studio album proper, Mahash Mashana. That is, I guess, time just makes fools of us all. We still have a little bit more time, including one thing from Courtney Barnett, when we get back to World Cafe.
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3: Welcome back. It's World Cafe with new music from Courtney Barnett. Her latest studio album is called Creature of Habit. This is One Thing at a Time.

0: What is the best War on Drugs song? Well, if you spend any time on their subreddit, you get a lot of votes for this one, An Ocean Between the Waves. And that puts the wraps on this edition of The Cafe. Appreciate you listening. And thanks to our affiliates nationwide who make this show possible. We produce this program from WXPN at the University of Pennsylvania in Philly. I'm Kaleo. Catch you on the next World Cafe from NPR.
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0: 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And coming up, a live performance with the band in studio. 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

0: Molly Theater presents Secret Rhythm Society, a quixotic production that travels back to Prohibition-era Kansas City, a circ and dance spectacle celebrating the Kansas City jazz scene.
1: My baby just cares for me.
0: Tap dancers, aerialists, and acrobats, and the swing of a live jazz band on speakeasy stages from the golden age of jazz clubs in Kansas City, the city that never sleeps. Tickets and complete details at follytheater.org. 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The Iguanas are coming to Knuckleheads July 9th. The Iguanas celebrate.

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Well, here's my final serenade. Here's a gun and here's a blade. Here's a picture that I saved for too long. Here's my credit card.

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Rapture is what it sounded like at 3 o'clock this morning with all the booms, the thunder, and then we lost power. So I thought we were getting Rapture. There was Blondie here on 90.9 The Bridge. Good morning, hanging with Truda and Jordy the Printer Cat. It seems as if the worst of the rain is moving past us. Still a little bit of thunder earlier this hour, even too. Courtney Love celebrates a birthday today in our birthday rewind, the on this day list. 62 years old for Courtney Love of Hole, and Tom Hanks celebrates the big 7-0. Anybody watching World War II with Tom Hanks? I love it. I'm loving it. Violet from Hole now on Courtney Love's birthday.

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The Payoff from Father John Misty at 90.9 The Bridge. We are Kansas City's In the Alternative. Good morning and welcome to Thursday, a wet Thursday morning, hanging with Truda and Jordy the Printer Cat. Who does not like the boomies? You are beautiful, you are loved, and you are not alone.

Local 909 from Seiko with So Wonderful. Great way to start off the 8 o'clock hour here on the bridge this Thursday morning, the 9th of July, as we trundle right along through the month here and almost a third of the way down already. And you're thinking to yourself, we just got through the holiday. What is going on with that? Sebado with Ocean, which is how I describe my backyard this morning. The Beths and Father John Misty, all part of that set. All right, Thursday here on the bridge with a ton of contest, and nothing ends today, but we do have some pre-sales that are still active this morning. Schwayze will perform at Knuckleheads October 8th and True Loves October 15th at Knuckleheads. Those pre-sales began yesterday morning. They are pre-sales active until tomorrow at 10 a.m. at bridge909.org. And do not forget our free show. Don't sleep on this one. 25th anniversary show for the bridge. We celebrate the 25th anniversary of the radio station coming up next month. 25 years to the day that John Hart signed on the bridge. Cassius Culpepper and Julia Hale will play a free show at Knuckleheads couple of Wednesdays from now, July 22nd. We're still a couple of weeks away from that. A free Bridge Presents show, no ticket,

no RSVP in the garage out at Knuckleheads in celebration of our 25th anniversary, a quarter of a century of great music discovery right here in Kansas City. And remember, it's only made possible because of you. So it really is one of the ways that we can say thank you. Coming up, Echo and the Bunnymen and Bleachers. Is there potentially bad news for the relationship of Jack Antonoff from Bleachers? We'll talk about that in the Rumor Has It

0: coming up as well.
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0: So I was finally able to start watching The Bear last night. I mean, we've been so busy, right? Wimbledon, World Cup, all the things going on. Who has time to actually watch the shows? But last night, I was able to get into the final season of The Bear. I've gotten through 3 episodes so far, so no spoilers. But Jeff Tweedy will always remind me of that show. So will Eddie Vedder, really, the cover last year, the English beat cover, for sure. Lou Reed was my babysitter from Jeff Tweedy. We heard from Phoenix. And by the way, if you've been watching... That show is all about the rain as well. It was a little prescient, right? Last night was watching the bear and then got woken up this morning about 3 a.m. from all the thunder and the lightning. What a lightning show put on, by the way. It was crazy. Bleachers, Echo and the Bunny Man, and Rumor Has It coming up next.
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0: A rainy day today is going to mean a little bit cooler than we've had. High of about 88 throughout the day today. But the chance of rain does not go away, by the way. Just want to remind you that there are chances of showers and thunderstorms between 10 p.m. and midnight tonight. Low of 74, partly cloudy skies. Chance of rain continues tomorrow, mainly in the afternoon, and the high of 87 for Friday. 20% chance of rain on the weekend, 88 on Saturday. So again, a little bit cooler. Time for Rumor Has It. A lot of rumors today, and in fact, in the last set we played Bleachers, could be bad news for frontman Jack Antonoff and his wife Margaret Qualley. After 5 years together, there are reports that they are calling it quits, have been seen without rings, and have been seen with other people. Jack recently at Taylor Swift's wedding, solo. A Dolly Parton musical based on the country icon's life and music will hit Broadway on the 19th of January, which is her 81st birthday. Start lining up for tickets right now. Pretty cool. HBO Max garnered 122 Emmy nominations as that list was announced yesterday, surpassing Netflix's 111 and Apple's 87 nominees. Hacks and The Pit were the big nominees for HBO. Pluribus and Widow's Bay for Apple. Disney collected 111 nominations across its platforms, and broadcast TV even saw 105 Emmy nominations. We told you yesterday Mariska Hargitay is going to be the host of that show. A stacked lineup for halftime of the World Cup Championship, Justin Bieber will now join fellow headliners Madonna, Shakira, and BTS, plus Afrobeat star Burna Boy, Venezuelan conductor Gustavo Dudamel, and the PS22 Chorus, a choir of elementary school students from Staten Island, last joined by Coldplay as well. They just keep stacking people there. 2,000 Americans were asked, what is the perfect length for a movie? And the answer is now 88 minutes. Folks, that is barely a feature film. I mean, there was like kind of a rule that a movie had to be at least an hour and a half to be considered a professionally released feature film. Well, that's what the attention span is. Preferences by generation. The boomer generation doesn't mind a 93-minute movie. Gen X is now at 89. Millennials, 86. And Gen Z wants an 82-minute movie. Finally, as America celebrated the 250th, Kelsey Findler celebrated her own significant milestone. This was so lost in a lot of news. She became the first woman to row a boat from California to Hawaii alone, the first American woman to do so, Kelsey Findler, an outstanding achievement. It took her 44 days, I believe. Incredible. Pretty awesome. From Mary in the Junkyard, this is Crash Landing. It is New Music

0: My theme song, Hot Slob, from Sylvan Esso, New Music Discovery at Kansas City's Indie Alternative, 90.9 The Bridge. The Dandy Warhols, Bohemian Like You, we heard from Rat Boys, and Mary in the Junkyard with a new track called Crash Landing. That's how we end that show every day. Crash. Good morning. Hanging with Truda. It is the rainy start to the Thursday morning here, but seems like things will clear up a little bit today. High of about 88, mostly sunny. Chance of showers returning after 10 o'clock tonight. Reminder about a couple of things. Number one, we have the Bridge Tech Survey that we are asking for your help on over at bridge909.org. Will you help us by telling us a little bit about the ways that you experience the Bridge and our content? It's all about tech and how you listen, FM radio, devices, whatever. The survey will close July 14th. Really love. It does take about 12 to 15 minutes, I will say that. So if you have some clear time today, we'd really love to get your thoughts on that and opinions. We are giving away tickets for upcoming shows like Get the Lead Out at the Uptown Theater, John Mellencamp at Morton Amphitheater, The Fray, Dashboard Confessional and Colony House together at Starlight, Tyler Childers, and Wednesday together at Morton Amphitheater, and more. bridge909.org/contest. And all of those I mentioned close tomorrow, as a matter of fact. So just over a day to do so. Now, coming up tomorrow, it's a big day here on the Bridge. Number one, it's match day. Casey Current on the road against Orlando Pride. And we've got all of the action for you tomorrow night. Pre-game at 6:45, kickoff around 7 here on the Bridge with Dave and Jillian. It is also the day that we are going to play for you a 909 session recorded in our living room by Mireia Ramos. And Mireia performed recently at FIFA Fan Fest. And so that is going to be for you tomorrow around 5:15 on your drive home. But tomorrow, we are also recording a 909 session with our artist of the week, Radke. Radke are set to drop a new album next week, and we are going to present that 909 session for you at the beginning of next week. So very, very busy time here at the Bridge. And coming up after this quick break, we'll hear a track from Radke as our artist of the week.
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Slow Pulp with Better Man as new music discovery at 90.9 The Bridge. Kansas City's Indie Alternative, Jesus Jones, J. Jerome, 87, and Metric. All part of our 9 o'clock hour so far. Good morning and happy Thursday to you. Should be a little sunnier now that the rain has come through. A high of about 88. Overnight, low of 74, and chances of rain coming back tonight after 10 o'clock and into Friday. In fact, the rain chances will stick around the beginning part of the week as well. It is Big Brother night. Anybody else excited about that? Big Brother is back. And I'm already hearing spoilers. how does that happen? Our kiddo's out of town, and so there's much discussion in our house. Do we wait for her to return from a trip with her cousins, or do we go ahead and watch? And my argument is, I'm already seeing so many different rumors and spoilers that I don't want to wait. I want to watch it tonight. So all my Big Brother fans out there, unite. And by the way, if you want to compare notes on anything Big Brother, I know Misty is also a big watcher. And so hit us up on the text line, 816-777-0909, and we will nosh on all the... But don't give spoilers immediately in your text. You know, when it comes up on the screen, I can see the first, you know, couple of lines here. So I would prefer not spoilers if you want to discuss rumors. Now, that's a whole other thing, right? Because...

0: we do Rumor Has It. We're all into that. That's pretty cool, right? Okay. Sam Finder is on the way after a quick break here on The Bridge. We're also going to hear from Always and Thundercat and the Ramones coming up.
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0: Bridget Calls Me Baby broke out of the Chicago indie rock scene with comparisons to the Smiths, while frontman Wes Levins was being compared to Roy Orbison. They just put out their sophomore album, Irreversible. And coming up, a live performance with the band in studio. It's Bridget Calls Me Baby on the Next World Cafe.
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0: East Side Girls, that is Muna on 90.9 The Bridge. The long set of our 9 o'clock hour this morning from the Ramones, Thundercat, Garbage, all together with Always, Billy Strings, Devin Gilfillian, and Idols. And we're coming back to wrap our show right after this.
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0: All right, I know that one of the big things we've talked about over the last few days is the top 909 cover songs of all time countdown. There's still a lot of great afterglow about that. 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Now, the favorite FAQ question is, will it become a stream?

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And here is, I think, the cool part. Unfortunately, or fortunately, depending on how you look at it, streaming services only had about 600 and change of the 909 songs available. 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So, you have the full list available in the XL, and as I've told people now this morning, we will replay it during our December pledge drive. It's what we always do. So if you missed it the first time, when the weather turns, we're at the complete opposite end of the year. We will replay that for you later on this fall. Okay? And so that's pretty cool. Yeah, one place, radio wins. I like the sound of that anyway. Yeah, that's cool. All right, and what 1264 on the text line writes back, radio always wins. Thanks. Hey, I appreciate that. Love that. Reminder again about the weather for today. Showers likely after 10 o'clock tonight. A high of about 88 and sunshine today. Tomorrow, we may wake up to some of the same. Showers are a chance of showers and thunderstorms. But really, after 1 o'clock tomorrow and a high of 87 for Friday. Let's see. The pre-sales are active right now for Schwayze and True Loves. Both are playing Knuckleheads in October, and those pre-sales are still going. There's no Thursday pre-sale, so nothing to start here in just a second. Leave you with the new one from Portugal, the man called Angoon. Have a great rest of Thursday. Ring yourself out. We'll do it again tomorrow. Joy is the best resistance, and as always, you are beautiful, you are loved, and you are not alone.

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Licky Lee starts off the 10 o'clock hour, kicks off middays for you on this Thursday. That is Knife in the Heart. On the way, we'll do some Breeders, the new one from Vince Staples, and also Will Daly. I cannot hear that song enough. Now it's Jack White on listener-supported 90.9 The Bridge.

0: It's official. He'll be here in Kansas City September 30th, and I'll be right there with you watching him perform that song live. I think I need that in my life. It's called Sometimes the Night. Before it, Radiohead, Jack White, and Licky Lee to round out the top of the 10 o'clock hour. Happy Thursday to you. My name is Misty. So happy to be here with you. Coming up, we will hear music from Santa Gold. We'll get to, how about Lucy Dacus with her latest? And we come back in just a moment on the bridge with Breeders. And just a reminder, there is a KC Current game happening tomorrow night as they are back to regular season play, but still out on the road up against Orlando Pride. We'll have kickoff at 7, pregame at 6:45, and coverage of the KC Current on the air, the app, and bridge909.org, made possible with support by Midwest Transplant Network.
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Man on a Mission, it is Black Keys on a Thursday morning with Vince Staples' latest. Right before that, some Breeders in there as well. We'll get to Santa Gold and Cardinals, and now it's Amadou and Miriam. This is Africa on 90.9 The Bridge.

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0: Behind her intended runner, in again, and Shalinga pulls it in! Deborah Shalinga has scored again!
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If you've seen the video for that and you're wondering who is wandering around that cemetery with her, it's her dad. That is Lucy Dacus with Planting Tomatoes. Santa Gold and Cardinals in there as well. Hope you're having a great Thursday so far, inching closer to the weekend. And of course, a great array of specialty shows as we have for you every weekend. On Saturday at 6 o'clock, a brand new episode of Sonic Spectrum from Robert Moore, followed by The Z Show at 8 with Skylar, Go DJ at 10 with Q. And then we get to Sunday with Alt Latino, All Songs Considered, She Rose, Michael Atchison for two full hours of Revival, and then Tiny Desk Radio. 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Before we hit 11 o'clock, we'll hear Local 909 from Katie Keehan in the Drive, the latest from Yard Act,

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Redeemer, that is Yard Act with new music for you on the bridge. You too, right before that. We'll start off the 11 o'clock hour with a new track from Weezer, but now it's Katie Guillen and the Drive, Local 909 on the bridge.

The new Gold album will be out on August 21st. That's the first track from Weezer. It features Carly from Wednesday. We Might As Well Be Strangers is the name of that, and that is how we start off the 11 o'clock hour. A new track from Beba Doobie is on the way. We'll get to the latest from Noah Kahan as well. And now Volcano, it's Girl Tones on the Bridge. It's coming.

She has Hayley Williams and Brendan Yates on her brand new album. She's about to kick off an arena tour called the Powerline Tour. And that is brand new music from Beeba Doobie. It's called Sun Has Set. Before that, you heard Moby, Girl Tones, and the latest from Weezer to round out the top of the 11 o'clock hour. Lots of shows headed our way here in Kansas City. Next week is just bonkers, but we try to get you to as many shows as possible, and you can kind of peruse the options by going to the contest tab on the app in bridge909.org. Get the Let Out, John Mellencamp, Frey with Dashboard Confessional and Colony House. Also a chance for tickets for Tyler Childers with Wednesday, Graham Nash, Post Malone, Of Monsters and Men, John Batiste, Head in the Heart, Kaleo with Dawes, Hamilton Lighthouser with Cat King, Story of the Year, Marcus King Band, Sarah McLachlan with Allison Russell, and of course, Hinterland Music Festival in there as well. A lot of really good options for you to get out and enjoy some live performances. Coming up, we'll hear from Cage the Elephant, a new Local 909 song from Kemet Coleman,

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I hear we have new music from Cage the Elephant heading our way very, very soon. But in the meantime, we'll hold you over with some Trouble. Noah Kahn and Deep Sea Diver before that, as a long set continues for you on this Thursday morning. Elliot Smith and Gorillaz coming up. And now Local 909 from Kemet Coleman. This is What You Want From Me

0: Beams. That is the latest from Arlo Parks with Elliot Smith, Gorillaz, and Local 909 from Kemet Coleman as we wrap up Along Set for you on this Thursday morning. Just a few days left, really, for you to be heard, to give us your input. We are really wanting your feedback. 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Again, bridge909.org. It comes down on the 14th. Now, on the way before noon, how about XTC, Tank and the Bangas, and Declan McKenna after a quick message of support.
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A former Tiny Desk Contest winner who have just kept going and going and going. It is Tank and the Bangas, that one featuring Lucky Day and called Move. Declan McKenna right before it. Interpol's latest will start off the noon hour for you with Wolf Alice still to come. But now XTC, this is Dear God on the Bridge.

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The new album, This Mirror Weighs a Ton, will be out on August 28th. That is new music discovery from Interpol called See Out Loud. It kicks off the noon hour for you. Strokes coming up, also Neighborhood and Jesse Wells. 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

A Perfect Storm from Jose Gonzalez. You heard Cake in there. Jesse Wells, who you can find on the Bridge concert calendar at Grinders KC August 5th. And Neighborhood with Sweater Weather. No, thank you. Coming up, we'll hear from Julia Hale, who will be opening the show for Cassius Culpepper. That show coming up at Knuckleheads on Wednesday, July 22nd. But first, it's music

0: Labonte approaches. 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
0: Behind her intended runner, in again, and Shalinga posts it in! Deborah Shalinga has scored again!
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The latest from Howdy with B-52s right before it. We'll get to Post-Sex Nachos coming up to kick off the 1 o'clock hour. But now Slater Kenny is on the bridge with

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They'll be in town at Warehouse on Broadway coming up on October 30th, a little Halloween Eve for you. It's Post-Sex Nachos with A Lot to Lose. Their latest features Balin and starts off the 1 o'clock hour. We have a new track coming up from Jim James. We'll also get to music this hour from Teddy Swims and Radkey. But now Blessing Jolie continues the bridge music with

0: Been quite some time since we had some solo music from Jim James. Hey, hey. It's called Come Again, and it wraps up a long set for you on this Thursday. PJ Harvey, Blessing Jolie, and Post Sex Nachos teaming up with Balin as a long set comes to a close, but another one right around the corner. Do not fret. Coming up tomorrow night, the KC Current back out on the road against their nemesis, Orlando Pride. 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Kickoff at 7, pregame at 6:45 as we go for another win out on the road. Our next set will have Blondshell for you, Lambrini Girls, your Bridge Artist of the Week, Radke, and Fantastic Furniture after a quick message of support.
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Name for You from Shins, the latest from Teddy Swims, and some fantastic furniture in there. Long Set continues with your Bridge Artist of the Week. You'll hear a 909 session with them coming up on Monday afternoon. This is Spiders from Radke. It's Local 909 on the Bridge.

0: Bridget Calls Me Baby broke out of the Chicago indie rock scene with comparisons to the Smiths, while frontman Wes Levins was being compared to Roy Orbison. They just put out their sophomore album, Irreversible. And coming up, a live performance with the band in studio. It's Bridget Calls Me Baby on the Next World Cafe.
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0: The latest from Blondshell with Hard Has to Work So Hard. Back in there, Lambrini Girls and Local 909 from Radke, your Bridge Artist of the Week. You'll hear their session on Monday during the 5 o'clock hour. And coming up on Friday, we'll have a 909 session with the incredible Maria Ramos. I think you'll love it. It'll also be during the 5 o'clock hour. Kevin Morby before 2, also Smiths and Arctic Monkeys. And let's do some Paramore coming up next on listener-supported 90.9 The Bridge.
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0: 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Of Monsters and Men are coming to the Voodoo Lounge at Harrah's, Kansas City, July 15th.
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100,000, that is brand new music from Kevin Morby with Arctic Monkeys and Paramore right before it. We'll start off the 2 o'clock hour with Michigander's latest, but now Smith's and Big Mouth Strikes Again on 90.9 The Bridge.

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Michiganders back in October at Record Bar, and our next artist will be there in September. Devin Gilfillian, Hold on Hourglass, is on the bridge.

0: They have two dates on the Bridge concert calendar. That is Goose with Good to Be, Flaming Lips in there. Devin Gilfillian and Michigander, both of those guys with dates on the Bridge concert calendar as well. Next week is quite busy, but really it stays pretty busy most of the time. We've got the Iguanas tonight at Knuckleheads Church at Knuckleheads on Friday. Mo Pitney also on the other side of Knuckleheads. Wink has three showings this weekend, Friday and Saturday at Arts Asylum. Joe Pug on Sunday at Knuckleheads. And then, did I mention next week it's nuts? Also, by the way, Sunday night, Get the Let Out at the Uptown. So definitely keep an eye on the Bridge concert calendar. It's constantly being updated. It's a great resource for you. And make sure you keep an eye on that contest tab as well. We've got some great opportunity for you. Kurt Vile in our next set, Local 909 from Hembury, and Joy Formidable after a quick message of support.
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They will be opening up for Sheryl Crow on Friday at FanFest. Very exciting. That is Hembree with Ring Me Out, Kurt Vile, and Joy Formidable in there as well. Now, speaking of FanFest, there have been a couple of changes on the times for some of the performance, specifically on Saturday. So make sure you keep an eye on that if you're kind of planning your day around it. On the way, we'll hear music from Rostam, Tame Impala, and now it's Gordy with Cutting Room Floor on the Bridge.

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0: That is the latest from Rostam with Back of a Truck. Tame Impala, King Tuff, and Gordy. As this Thursday afternoon rolls on, John Hart coming in after 3, but before he takes over, music from Lord, R.I.P. Magic, and Curtis Mayfield is next.
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0: RIP Magic with Screwed Arc before it was Curtis Mayfield. Thank you for spending your Thursday with us here on The Bridge. I'll be back tomorrow for middays as we welcome the weekend. I hope you'll be here as well. John Hart in after 3, and I leave you with Lord. This is Green Light on listener-supported 90.9 The Bridge. 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

0: New song called Fossils from Tao of Tao and the Get Down. Stay down here on the bridge. More music coming up. Depeche Mode, Chinese American Bear. Here's some Snow Caps in the next set as well. And so excited about a couple of sessions that are coming up. Mireya Ramos of Flor de Toloache is going to be our guest tomorrow in the 5 o'clock hour, a live performance to go along with the interview. And then Radke. Same deal, performance, interview, Monday, 5 o'clock hour. Get you ready for their brand new release, Bedroom Sand, that drops on Tuesday. We're going to have a loaded few days for you here on the bridge. Of Monsters and Men are coming to the Voodoo Lounge at Harris, Kansas City, July 15th.
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of entertainment. 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

0: September 23rd. Looking forward to that. We do have a bridge survey up on our website right now, and it's fairly extensive, but we're really looking for feedback that is, you know, actionable for us so that we can serve you better. So we would really appreciate it. If you haven't had a chance to do that, if you get over there and make that happen, just a few days left to take the bridge survey. Next few minutes here on the bridge, Rosa Walton with some new music. We'll reach back for some Ben Folds 5 plus some St. Vincent in the next set here on the bridge.
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0: Saturday, July 11th, Supermassive Black Hole, Scully Washer, Mitzi McKee, and Precious Cargo. 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

0: Becca Vandal's latest, that is Vertical Worlds on the Bridge, and some really good music lined up for you. John Batiste, who's going to be over at Starlight Theater here in roughly a week. We're going to do some music for you from Phoebe Bridgers, the brand new one. We'll also do some psychedelic fur, so lots of good stuff to stick around for here on the Bridge. We do have a couple of pre-sales that are active right now. From Knuckleheads, it's Swayze, October 8th at Knuckleheads. True Loves, October 15th at Knuckleheads. Your access to tickets before the general public is available now at bridge909.org. Also, an absolutely free showcase over at Knuckleheads that helps celebrate 25 years of the Bridge, that anniversary actually happening in August. And we're going to have some brief sets from both Cassius Culpepper and Julia Hale, and a chance to get together and just mingle, have some fun, catch some great music. Cassius Culpepper, an amazing artist. And of course, we all know about Julia Hale. So all of the information that you need on that available at bridge909.org. 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

0: Everyone Around Me Dancing, that is Gia Margaret on the bridge with music coming up from Phoenix. We'll do Rat Boys for you. Also, Cage the Elephant in the next few. And then tomorrow, 5 o'clock hour, our special interview and live performance, a bridge session with Mireya Ramos of Flor de Toloache. That happens in the 5 o'clock hour. And then Monday in the 5 o'clock hour, Radke, who will be dropping a brand new album on Tuesday, Bedroom Sand, is coming. We'll get you ready with both of those interviews coming up over the next few days here on the bridge.
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1: Behind her intended runner in again, and Shalinga pulls it in. 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
2: The KC Current remain on the road against Orlando Pride this Friday, July 10th. Pre-game at 6:45, kickoff at 7 with coverage of the KC Current on the air, the app, and bridge909.org, made possible with support

That's the latest Father John Misty, a track called The Payoff here on The Bridge. And got a payoff for you tomorrow, about 6:45 Kansas City Current pregame, 7 o'clock kick on the road, taking on the Orlando Pride. And of course, the Kansas City Current games are sponsored in part on The Bridge by Midwest Transplant Network. Mo Pitney is coming to Knuckleheads Friday.

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2: Reluctantly crouched at the starting line. Engines pumping and thumping in time. The green light flashes, the flags go up. Churning and

Isaiah Rashad with SZA and Boy in Red on the bridge. More music coming up. 311 Bleachers will do Tyler the Creator for you in the next set as well here on the bridge. And yeah, there is a lot of live music coming up over the next few days. We're getting pretty close to the weekend. So what's out there for you? Well, tonight, a really good one over at Knuckleheads as the Iguanas are going to be celebrating their 35th anniversary as a band. Also tonight, one of the Quixotic shows at the Folly called Secret Rhythm Society. And then tomorrow, the Church is going to be at Knuckleheads on their Greatest Hits tour. Mo Pitney, traditional country artist, is going to be across the street in a separate show. And another one of the Secret Rhythm Society Quixotic shows at the Folly. Friday and Saturday, Wink at Arts Asylum. Sunday, Joe Pug at Knuckleheads. Get the Lead Out. We'll be over at the Uptown. And then on Monday, it is Sonic Spectrum Trivia Night with Robert Moore at Record Bar. Tuesday, Tyler Childers is going to be over at Morton Amphitheater. Wednesday will be opening. And then Graham Nash is coming to the Kauffman Center Tuesday as well. Over at Starlight on Tuesday, it's The Fray, Dashboard Confessional, and Colony House. And next Wednesday, Post Malone, Jelly Roll, and Carter Faith at the K, and of Monsters and Men at the Voodoo Lounge. 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The Church is coming to Knuckleheads, Friday, July 10th. 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
1: I hope you good. I hope you well. 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I miss your touch. 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I miss your lips. Maybe grab a

Falling Water for Maggie Rogers on the bridge. We do have music coming up from Foles. We'll also hear from the Beths as well. Kind of been hitting this over the last few days because we are really super interested in being a better radio station. So we have a bridge survey up on the website right now. It's about how you use media, all kinds of questions. It's actually pretty in-depth, but we need to get as many answers as we can to make the answers that we act on as valid as they can be. So I know it's not a short thing, but we really appreciate

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1: 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And coming up, a live performance with the band in studio. 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

0: Time is a bomb. That is Metric on the Bridge with Aaron Lee Teschen coming up. Also, some Alt-J. We'll hear from Foster the People in the next few minutes as well. Don't forget, we've got pre-sales active right now. A couple of shows over at Knuckleheads in October. We've got Swayze October 8th, also True Loves October 15th, and you have access before the general public at bridge909.org. And don't forget that free showcase featuring sets from Cassius Culpepper and Julia Hale coming up on the 22nd of this month at Knuckleheads, celebrating 25 years of the Bridge. Friday, July 10th, Lemonade Park presents the Philistines, Bloodthrust, and Pepper the Madman.
1: How does it feel? Do you feel it? 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
0: Saturday, July 11th, Supermassive Black Hole, Scully Washer, Mitzi McKee, and Precious Cargo. Friday the 17th, El Rebozo de Maria, Penumbra, and the Elves. Saturday the 18th at Lemonade Park, the Canterburys, Molly Healy, and Doug Lava.
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Crash Landing, they're doing for Mary in the Junkyard on the Bridge. And good music coming up from Black Keys. We'll do some Licky Lee as well. Fontaine's DC in the near future as well. Contests, we have a lot of them on our website. Also through the contest tab at bridge909.org. And some of these you need to get registered for pretty quickly because we'll be drawing winners soon for Get the Lead Out at the Uptown, John Mellencamp at Morton Amphitheater, The Fray with Dashboard Confessional and Colin House at Starlight, Tyler Childers with Wednesday at Morton Amphitheater, Graham Nash at the Kauffman Center for the Performing Arts. We also have contests for Post Malone with Jelly Roll over at the K, of Monsters and Men at Voodoo Lounge, John Batiste at Starlight, The Head and the Heart at KC Live, Kaleo and Dawes at Grinders KC, Hamilton Lighthouser and Cat King at Record Bar, Story of the Year at the Voodoo Lounge, Hinterland Music Festival in St. Charles, Iowa, Marcus King Band at the Uptown, and Sarah McLachlan with Allison Russell at Starlight. 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

0: That's Supergrass and All Right on the Bridge. Music coming up from The Killers, Sam Fender and Olivia Dean, plus music from Air. I also want to give you a couple of quick programming notes. Tomorrow in the 5 o'clock hour, Mireia Ramos is going to be doing an interview, live performance for us. Of course, Mireia has been collaborating with all kinds of people around the Kansas City music scene, making it a bit of a second home. Just an amazing voice. Great performance. So looking forward to that. 6:45 tomorrow, the pregame, 7 o'clock kick for the Kansas City Current taking on the Orlando Pride. They're on the road. We'll have that for you here on the Bridge. And then Monday in the 5 o'clock hour, it is an in-studio session with Radke, who are dropping a brand new album, Bedroom Sand, on Tuesday. We'll get you ready for it here on the Bridge.
1: 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And Labonte scores! 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

Ben Staples and Cotton here on the bridge. We got a lot of good music coming up. We'll do some slow pulp, also Foo Fighters, and then National Treasure. Sarah Bradshaw is coming up in just a few moments, and she's going to have some of the new Devin Gilfillian, who's going to be playing over at Record Bar here in the fall. It's all coming up here on the bridge. The Iguanas are coming to Knuckleheads July 9th. The Iguanas, celebrating 35 years. Tickets for the Iguanas are available at knuckleheadskc.com.

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